0: end of it.
1: You see the road,
0: but you don't see the signs.
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You see the road, but you don't see the signs. 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You see the road, but you don't see the end of it. You see the road, but you don't see the signs. You see the road, but there's no white lines. You see the road, but sun blinding your eyes.

was Choreomania number 33, special mix made with only Ukrainian artists. In the few days in the Radio Capital site, you're gonna have all mix, podcast and track list. And among artists, we listen to Vakula, Jan Cook, Hidden Element, Nastia Vogan, Polychain, Limewax, Yuko. I hope you enjoyed it. We stand for Ukraine till this horrible and tragical war end. We're gonna see each other in 1 month, in 4 weeks for Choreomania, and in 2 weeks for Vespa Milutina, special mix with electronic and ambient music. I hope you enjoyed it. Have a good night.

I gave her diamond rings. I gave her everything. I gave her diamond rings. I gave her everything. Diamond rings.

Actually, if I'm not missing, boy, I play tunes on both. Them can play the best tune and the best combination on Ray Ray and Ra Ra. Massive, trust me. It's that tune, yeah. Look, boy, in our universe.

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0: When did you become famous, coach?
2: Smash your glass.

people's minds change when they walk in a club. The heartbeat changes when they step into